theory says that the physical universe spiraled out of an unimaginably hot and dense single point called a singularity. The more mysterious something is, the more we take for granted that we understand it. There are innumerable sentient beings in the universe. I vow to help them all to awaken. My imperfections are inexhaustible. I vow to overcome them all.

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I said, "You don't want to know what the solution to the problem is, and you don't want to know what your problem is." She says, "How do you know that I'm not gonna like it?" I said, "I know you're not gonna like it." So she said, "Just tell me what it is and I'll tell you if I like it." And I said, "Maybe. Maybe I'll tell you." She said, "Why won't you tell me?" 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

plane back to pace for the earthquake shock faster than the lower part. 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

from the speeded up motion of seismometers, from the actual movement of the Earth's crust at Pasadena.

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0: Centrum Zgadrai Abraham obeyed as a solar edictum and united the celestial nation. Thirdly, should have begun the worldwide age of perpetual national modern harmony. Yet one night, malevolent Bedlam called out from disease, and his agent spake with flame. Thenceforth was the celestial order marred by unlit sin.
1: Вы поняли про что? Вы знаете про форсетер? Так, второго оружия нет. Шипсвул.
0: From the data, будем читать, ладно, прочитаю. All, of all the centuries under the sun, the ship was arranged last. Of all the creatures under the sun, the ship was arranged last, for it was beautiful and sweet, and deserved to know only a perfect world. And so with the rest of existence ordered into harmony, the attention of the yellow sun unlit upon the last remaining parcel of Bedlam's corpse vision, a small expanse of botulism and mud. А чё теперь без старомодных словечек? And then there were sheep, and they were painted, and they screamed and tottered about. But the sheep were fundamentally good, and their wool was soft, and they were loved. Effect prevents wool boinging. Okay, а это хорошо? Может, я хочу биться об стену? Точнее, пружинить об стену. Goopsuit. The creation of Salarsal is an extreme process that pushes the goblin body to its limits. The process is accelerated and eased through tight-fitting suits that forcibly expand the pores, and so nutrients may fit. Плюс здоровье минус скорость. 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

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Здрасте. Oh, well, is Soracel, I see here in the little flickery sapphire glow behind the eyes. This you, isn't it? Or something like you. What a horror you are. A lovely horror. I knew we would meet, but I never dreamt it would be so soon. I've hardly had the time to prepare. Well, no matter. You and I will just have to make do. I'm Shimrod. I'm the splume of a notebook. Although I suspect you knew that. No, gracious me. They really haven't left you much to work with, have they? All the better, to be frank. I feared there would be a certain amount of dodged hostility that you and I would have to work past. But I much prefer simple ignorance. This way we can come to one another as equals, perhaps even as friends, and make something wonderful together. However, that will have to wait. You caught me at a vulnerable moment. In fact, I could use your help to extricate myself. You see, I was on my way to a safe little place I know of. I've been hither and thither for quite a bit. A splint my age can go on that way forever. Unfortunately, my glamour wore off at an untidy time. It's left me a little conspicuous, and not all solar goblins are as ignorant as you, my dear. To make it to my seaside sanctum, I need a lower profile, a touch of paint to dab me skin, some peasant rags to clothe me from. I don't suppose you have anything like that on hand? I would be ever in your debt. A fog covers your brain. No, I don't have those things. If you do find them, you let me know. I'm sure there's some paint in the hospital here. Moonims often use it when we must blend in with your polite society. The doctor surely keeps some on hand. Quit yapping! As for some peasant's rags, I'm not sure. Not here. Another time, another place. Somewhere low down and grimy, like a pile of mud in a dark pipe. You keep your eyes peeled, lovely horror. A bit of luck and we'll soon be away. 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
1: Pan American Exposition. It was the precipice of a new century. The Americans' synchronous visions of a radiant future were arranged on the banks of the Lake Erie. Celestial intentions spirit had steered the nation's geniuses to compose a perfect image of life that awaited all the Yellow Sun's people. An unprecedented illumination of the destined path. The good Ray McKinley came to the exhibition to greet the future's architects and to exult in the grand illusion with his beloved flock. Malevolent bedlam quelled before the future's beauty and blighted it with their deeds.
0: Вот это про что я не знаю, какой реальный ивент референсы.
1: Surgeon's Cup.
0: And the pox began to spread, the moonims hurried to quarantine and treat the disease. The new sickness perplexed them, but there was silver lining. Fearing infection, the sun goblins left the sick beds unmolested. Slight friction, acceleration, health. Я бы предпочел, чтобы предметов было меньше, но они как бы более меняли геймплей. Practicing the Moonim's cosmic magic requires a delicate disposition, a boundless curiosity and a deep well of patience. The stars speak very quietly. Their words are fragmented and piecemeal. To employ cosmic magic is to engage in an act of repair. The moon imps minister to the sonics that have broken and make them once more whole. Top speed, minus health, minus fall speed. Ну а зачем мне минус фол спид? 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Body Collision Paint Potion. Recipe is pioneered by industrious and hardworking imp doctors. When flooded into the body, lasciviously the sweat juice will hurt. Fighting into others shall hurt them. Вот это однозначно. Хороший крем. Это однозначно полезно. А это что? А, вот это квестовый.

the boss. You got some funds for it and get the Temple of Music. There is an odd guy there. He really wants to meet you. Very sweaty guy. Very sweaty guy. Also, saw some anarchist geeks. You better kill them. Mm-hmm. Okay, it's my room.

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Ага, лодаут. А, можно не выходя с уровня. The assault rifle was originally improvised from Battlefield Theater to replace rotted guns during long battles. However, it quickly proved so vast and effective that many people took to making them at home and sometimes even marrying them. Today, a sword doctrine tries to disincentivize the use of assault rifles, as the ethos behind the weapons manufacture is in violation of solar unification protocols. However, a lot of people like shooting them, so they use them anyway. Так. Минус health. Минус health не подойдет. Минус top speed. Подойдет. Плюс акселерейшн.

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1: All kinds of fun shit.

It's a brand new day in Tokyoto. Headlining the news is the recent statement from Goji Rokaku on the graffiti gangs plaguing the city. Quote, "My Rokaku forces are on patrol in all major metropolitan areas to make sure these terrorists are behind bars where they belong."

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1: It's a great position, yeah. 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

0: We created a love machine. 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With this electronic rod, he will rub its mechanical vagina. 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But this woman, I know her techniques very well, will produce the electronic orgasm.
1: Frigid!

you do well, you can go a long way. 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But if you fail or try to quit, you can go a long way too.